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That piece, also known as the Rain Sonata.

Patrice Michaels and the Czech National Symphony, led by Paul Freeman, a song by Germaine Taillefer. 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Peter Van de Graaff here with the Chicago Symphony Orchestra, led by Sir George Schulte. Pomp and Circumstance, March No. 5 by Elgar.

The short overture to Le Malade Imaginaire, The Imaginary Invalid, which was a play by Molière with music provided by Marc-Antoine Charpentier. And it was performed here by Les Arts Florissants, directed by William Christie, on classical WFMT. And here's another Baroque work on a similar subject matter. It's a piece by Jan Dismas Zelenka, the Czech composer, titled Hypochondria, performed by the Freiburg Baroque Orchestra. Gottfried von der Goltz directs them.

0: The opening movement of Franz Schubert's String Quintet in C Major, Deutsch No. 956, played by an ad hoc group of string players led by violinist Janine Janssen, joined by fellow violinist Boris Brovtsen, violist Amihai Gross, and cellists Torleif Tadain and Jens-Peter Mainz. It's 44 minutes after 9 o'clock, and this is Classical WFMT.
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0: Lisa Flynn has some Chopin for you on her program this morning beginning at 10 o'clock, but we've still got a few minutes left on our morning program, and most of it is devoted to this next work. It's a piece for Wind Quintet, actually, titled Une Amourette, which refers to a fling, a casual love affair. The piece is subtitled Little Serenade. It's by the Danish composer Sven Simon Schultz, and it's played by the group Carrion.

I'm Peter van de Graaff. Welcome to Exploring Music. We've been making our way through the history of the trumpet this week. And as we move into the Romantic era, composers were still mainly employing the trumpet as an important member of the orchestra, mostly in the big, flashy moments. Let's hear some of the highlights of the trumpet as the orchestra's showman. And here's a perfect example.